people do. Well, if you take care of him, well, then maybe he'll take care of you. 'Cause all of the beautiful people do.

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Got to help, but we got to help, yeah. There's no need to cry, yeah. Got to help, but we got to help, yeah.

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She walked up to me and she asked me to dance.

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That's how it is with me. But you know I'll always come back. And then she kisses me. And somewhere I hear a door slam. So I say, fine.

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The nuttiest sound around. So if you're coming off the street and you're beginning to feel the heat, well, listen, Buster, you better start to move your feet to the rockin'est, rock-steady beat of madness.

that like a girl is degrading. Because you think that being a girl is degrading.